make it right. 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Yes, I'm lost where you shine tonight. I know that I need her. Can you change her heart? Can you change her mind? Can you move for me like you move the tide? Can you change the stars? Can you make

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Can you move for me?

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1: Hey man.
2: Yeah. What's that?
1: You remember Funky Mama?
2: Yeah.
3: Yeah.
1: That was one of my best recordings, baby.
3: Oh, yeah.
1: Alligator Boogaloo.
3: Yeah, yeah.
1: Midnight Creeper.
3: Yeah,
2: Midnight Creeper, yeah.
1: I don't play nothing but funky music, baby.
2: Funky music is in.
1: You know why I do that?
3: Why?
1: Because